0: program. And the other is that you might actually deter people from coming because of the costs associated with then paying their own way.
1: Paraguay are through to the last 16 of the World Cup after sensationally beating Germany on penalties after it finished 1-1 after extra time. Earlier, Brazil beat Japan 2-1 to go through to the last 16, Gabriel Martinelli scoring the winner in the 95th minute. And British players have suffered a total wipeout on day one of Wimbledon, with all 10 who completed their matches being knocked out. They include Cammie Norrie, Harriet Dart and Fran Jones. That's the latest. I'm Siobhan Harris.

Flo Rida and Good Feeling. And I have a good feeling that this is going to get even better, if that's possible. It's Lydia Tester with you. You're listening to BFBS at the Forces Station. Still to come, tunes from the likes of the Supermen Lovers. Also some Kygo and Ava Max. It's all on the way. But first, this brand new tune from Jazzy and Chris Lorenzo. It's called Invisible.

Kygo and Ava Max with Whatever. Before that, Miles Smith and Hold Me in the Dark, the new one from him. It is Lydia Tester with you. Thanks so much for tuning in wherever you are around the forces world. On the way, we're throwing it back with some Five. We've also got some brand new tunes from Niall Horan coming up. But first, it's Starly and Call On Me.

And You and Me song. It's on BFBS Sports Station. Before that, kicking off the Rewind Hour, you had Fergal Sharkey with A Good Heart from 1985, because we're well and truly rewinding it for you for the next 2 hours. We've got some Robbie Williams coming up for you, Sheryl Crow, Dolly Parton, Madonna, just to name a few, but enough from me. Let's get these Rewind tunes on for you. It's Pet Shop Boys right now, and Love Comes Quickly.

0: Eddie Reader.
1: Patience of angels. Believe me, I don't know anyone that has the patience of an angel. Everyone is uptight. Everyone has no patience these days. Maybe we need to learn from Eddie Reader here. Now on the way, we still got tunes coming from the likes of Def Leppard and Blancmange on the way too. Right now though, Debbie Harry and I Want That Man.

0: The much-delayed Defence Investment Plan is out today with a focus on drone warfare.
1: But when the DIP is published, just as important as what is in it will be what is not there.
0: Will the UK meet the NATO spending commitments?
2: I think the direction of travel, what I'm seeing here in the UK, the extra spent on defence, I think it is positive.
0: And the Iraq VC hero reunited with his warrior.
3: Amazing, emotional, and the flashback of the attacks and the different memories that come to me.
4: This is Forces News with Siobhan Harris.
0: The long-awaited Defence Investment Plan will finally be published in full today. The Prime Minister is promising it'll include £5 billion for a drone transformation across the armed forces, but other capabilities will be delayed or given up to balance the books. The details from James Hurst.
1: Known as the DIP, this is the plan that caused John Healey to resign as Defence Secretary because he said the money was well short of what's needed. The new Defence Secretary, Dan Jarvis, says real progress has been made since. And ahead of the public, the Ministry of Defence has announced more than £5 billion will be spent over the next 4 years to speed up deployment of drones and autonomous systems across all three services. This will include autonomous maritime mine hunters, uncrewed ground vehicles, small tactical quadcopters and one-way attack drones. But when the DIP is published, just as important as what is in it will be what is not there. Because although there will be extra money, it's expected to only be around half of the £28 billion thought to be needed to deliver the vision of last year's defence review. Savings will have to be found somewhere. We already know replacements for the Royal Navy's Type 45 destroyers are being scaled back, but other hard choices for the future of the forces will be laid bare in this plan.
0: The Shadow Defence Secretary James Cartledge said the plan was too little too late. Liberal Democrat leader Sir Ed Davey said he was late and underfunded, something he described as unforgivable. There's a crucial NATO summit in Turkey next week where members are expected to set out a credible path to achieving their defence spending goals. NATO Secretary General Mark Rutte was asked if he thought the UK was pulling its weight.
2: The UK consistently over the years has done what is necessary to defend the United Kingdom, but also to help to defend all of NATO territory, because this country understands what is at stake here. That is, we have seen with the war in Ukraine, the Russian build-up, the threat it poses to Europe. We have to do more. And you will always have your national discussions, which of course I will not go into, whether you need to spend more or less. But I think the direction of travel, what I'm seeing here in the UK, the extra spent on defence, I think it is positive. At the end of the day, keeping your country safe is the first task. The second task immediately following that is making sure you have a strong economy. The interesting thing about defence spending is it keeps the country safe. There is a fierce urgency of now when you look at the Russian build-up and what China is doing.
0: General Sir John McColl's a former NATO commander. He says money should be spent on recruiting more personnel.
5: We haven't been properly recruited within the armed forces since 2010. And so if the government is looking for money, they should not look within the people area. To do so would prejudice what is the most effective element of the armed forces, which is our people.
4: This is Forces News.
0: Resident doctors in England, formerly known as junior doctors, have voted to accept a pay deal which ends long-running strike action, thus an average pay rise of 6.6% by next April. The number of people killed in the earthquakes in Venezuela has risen to more than 1,700. Earlier, an official from the UN said the organisation was getting ready for the possibility of up to 10,000 deaths. The Home Secretary, Shabana Mahmood, says that asylum seekers will be made to pay up to £10,000 towards the cost of their accommodation and support once they start earning. The changes are part of reforms being put before MPs in the new Immigration and Asylum Bill. Three people have been injured in an explosion at a residential building in Monaco. Police say two of them have suffered life-threatening injuries following the incident last night near the border with France. Officers are looking for a man suspected of detonating a makeshift bomb.

Wheatus, that is the Teenage Dirtbag on BFBS. So I've just realised it is an absolutely massive weekend this weekend, isn't it? I mean, not only do we have the World Cup, we have Wimbledon, we have the start of the Tour de France, and it's the British Formula One Grand Prix.

Moves like Jagger. Always makes me laugh, that lyric where it says, take me by the tongue. And just think, if you did that to somebody, is it not particularly sexy, I wouldn't have thought, but, you know, what do I know? How are you doing? It's Ginny with you on a Tuesday morning, the last day of June, actually. Where is the year going? I sound just like my mum saying that, you know what I mean? But it is, it's going pretty quickly. Hope you well, hope you had a good night last night. It was a warm one again, wasn't it? Oh my gosh. Your weather for today, risk of some patchy low cloud and haze this morning. But any that does form will gradually lift and break to leave a bright and fine day with sunshine and some Levanta as well. You've got highs of 27 today, so a little bit cooler than yesterday, but only by 2 degrees. Some clear spells into the evening and patchy low cloud, but it's going to be warm overnight, lows of 23. Good grief, what is going on? Got music on the way, got a bit Sonique, I've got that new one from Noah Kahan, and I've got this, I absolutely love it. I always think this bit sounds like Islands in the Stream as well. Such a good song. Have you seen the video for it? Luke Grimes from Yellowstone is in it. Not that I'm obsessed or anything.

Ella Langley choosing Texas. I do have to say, though, that when I think of somebody two-stepping around the room, it's doing a really awkward, like, forward and backwards dance, you know what I mean? And I think if I saw a bloke doing that, kind of put me off him a little bit. I'd be like, yeah.

0: Now, warrant officer Paul Janalu was presented with the Cadet Forces Medal by Wing Staff Officer Squadron Leader Stuart Smith, who was in Gibraltar to visit the Cadet Force. It is an important symbol of recognition for the efforts of volunteer leaders who play a vital role in mentoring and guiding cadets. Our Jacob Dyer caught up with Paul to find out more about the medal.
1: Basically, that is awarded to uniformed personnel who actually serve 13 years with a cadet force, be it Navy, Army, Air Force, or the Combined Cadet Force.
2: And you've been involved with the military a little bit longer than 13 years, is that right?
1: Yeah, I used to join the Gibraltar Regiment Territorial Army or Volunteers Reserve in 1974. I did 39 years with the Gibraltar Regiment. And then, obviously, I was asked to join the Air Cadets after I finished my stint with the Gibraltar Regiment. So they needed a warrant officer, and the old warrant officer that used to be there used to be in the regiment with me. And obviously he said, look, Paul, whenever you finish, just come over with us. I'm still the weapons instructor for the air cadets, and I also do the map reading, compass work and all that for the air cadets. So as I used to do it whilst I was in the army, I just carried on doing it when I went back into the air cadets. Everything is a highlight, you know, because obviously you do it for the youth.
2: And your medal was presented to you by Wing Staff Officer Squadron Leader Stuart Smith. How was that moment when you actually received the medal?
1: Well, the thing is that it was a surprise because I had been asking, you know, obviously I think my medal is on the way. Yeah, it should be on the way, but nobody said anything. And then just that day, you know, Squadron Leader Smith just came up and he said, look, here's your medal. We're going to present it to you. Wow. That is quite a surprise. So, fantastic. Yeah.
2: It just seemed to be military through and through.
1: Yeah.
2: Have you ever done anything other than the military?
1: Not really. Because the thing is, obviously, military life has dominated my life, basically. My cadets actually do the Duke of Edinburgh's Award, also involved in that. And obviously that involves a lot of map reading, compass work and everything. So I've done a lot of hiking, basically, in the army.
0: So huge congratulations to Paul. And if you ever find yourself up the Rock of Gibraltar, Paul is also one of the local tour guides. Thank goodness.

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3: 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Lindley and D.S. Havers may be an unlikely partnership, but together they tackle complex crimes and challenging investigations in detective drama Lindley. 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

and it feels so good. She's obviously eating a family-sized bag of Walker's cheese and onion as well then. How you doing? It's BFBS, the Forces Station. It is 7:27. You see that all aircraft names, that's always the time that I see. I'm naturally just drawn to it. And yeah, we've got one more to take us up to the news at 5:30. And that is a bit of BB Rexha, the Biebs.

There they go, the Caesars. Whenever I hear that, I'm back in Shiba Log Base, honestly, 2006, and playing that out in Iraq, all over Iraq. Just having a quick look at the border. There is no queue. And I'm fast learning that this time in the morning, there is no queue anyway. It's just afterwards that there seems to be a little queue happening. Just having a quick look as well, what we can expect coming in. Today it's Tuesday, isn't it? First flight in, it's the London Gatwick EasyJet flight in at 10:55. Racing down against the London Heathrow British Airways flight also at 10:55. And then another London Heathrow BA flight in at 2:05. That's your lot today. Quiet one today at the airport.

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0: There is a little bit of Jason Derulo or Jax Jones and Joel Corry helping out as well with that.
1: BFBF weather.
0: We don't need no Jason Derulo there. We've got our own superstar of the Met Centre in Anthony. How are you doing, Anthony?
2: Good morning. I'm good, thanks. How are you?
0: Yeah, I'm all right. We were just having a little chat off air about sleeping patterns and, you know, I had to go and have a sleep yesterday. I get really bad sleep apnea, so my sleep isn't a very good quality. But you manage to stay awake even when you've been up at silly hours, don't you?
2: Yeah, I usually try and stay awake during the afternoon because I figure if I sleep during the afternoon, then I won't sleep too well at night. But I think yesterday I was just so tired. I ended up having a bit of a nap in the afternoon as well.
0: Oh, there's nothing like having a nap in the afternoon, though, is there? Mm. So indulgent. I love it.
2: Yes, definitely.
0: Oh, dear. I could sleep on a clothesline, mate. Well, apart from at night when I don't seem to be able to sleep at all. Oh, dear. So what can we expect today? It does feel a little bit cooler on today.
2: It does. It is a little cooler out there at the moment. We've got a risk of some patchy low cloud and haze this morning, but I think that's probably a low risk at the moment. And anything that does fall will gradually lift and break to leave bright, fine day, really, with sunshine, potentially some Levant cloud coming off the top of the rock as well through the afternoon. Looking at a gentle to moderate easterly to accompany that and highs of 27 Celsius, so it could feel a bit humid at times. Into this evening and overnight, we'll see that patchy low cloud redeveloping, so looking at clear spells and a mix of patchy cloud in there. Looking at gentle to moderate easterly breeze and lows tonight of 23 Celsius.
0: So a little bit warmer tonight, but a bit cooler in the day.
2: Yes, exactly that.
0: Lovely. Anthony, thank you so much, and you have a fabulous rest of the day.
2: Thank you, Andy.
0: Catch you soon. Bye.

Calvin Harris and Jazzy and Satisfy on BFBS, the Forces Station. The fantastic Kelly Clarkson next up with What Doesn't Kill You Makes You Stronger.

She's just brilliant. I love Kelly Clarkson. There she goes. What doesn't kill you makes you stronger. Can I just say that there is a coffee morning and Four Corners today. It's a great chance to meet people over a cuppa. Everyone's welcome, new or old, to Four Corners, 11:15 to 12:30. That's the Naffy at Helm Point.

there we go. Pitbull featuring Kesha and Timber on BFBS, the Force of Station. So a risk of some patchy low cloud around and some haze this morning. But any that does form will gradually lift and it'll be a lovely day, actually. A bit of Levanta cloud coming off the top of the rock, but 27 degrees. Ain't complaining about that. Some clear spells into the evening, but patchy low cloud is likely to develop overnight. You're looking at lows of 23 tonight. It's gonna be wow.

There we go. Little Teddy Swims and Mr. Know-It-All. Having a quick look at your border. A few cars going through, but nothing bad at all. Nothing even slightly bad. And, yeah, we'll be having a little look at that again later on. Also, just having a quick look. Hold on a moment. What is going on in respect of the cruise ships coming in at the moment to Gibraltar? I don't think there's any that are going to be coming in. Let me just have a look. Try to get this up. I think we've sort of had the last one for June. The next one is going to be Thursday, the 2nd of July, 2,340 Americans. That's getting in at 7 o'clock in the morning. So let's hope that they spend lots of money on Main Street. Whoa!

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JLS and Beat Again on BFBS, the Forces station. That was quite sad to learn of the passing of a fantastic actress. Now, if you're between 20 and 30, maybe 20 and 35, you've probably never heard of her. If you're more than that, I suspect you have done. And if you're my age, then you will have seen her in The Good Life every week. My family just watched reruns and reruns and reruns of it. Penelope Keith, what an absolute British institution. It was very sad to hear that she had passed on. In other news, I am getting a bit of a crush. I'll be honest with you. Andy Burnham, who is going to be, hopefully, our prime... Well, I shouldn't even say hopefully. Who is going to be, maybe, our prime minister in the next month or so. Every time I see him, I just think he's lovely.

Indeed, on BFBS, the Forces Station. I am very much looking forward. Hold on, I'm so excited. I've gone past it. I'm very much looking forward to bringing you some backtracks. Honestly, today it's another good one. Although some of you do have a listen to it and then send me the date that it was last played. I'm saying no names, but you know who you are, which just makes me giggle that, you know, that you've got it written down somewhere. But, you know, hardcore fans of the quiz, I get it. Today we are going to be giving away £10 to spend at the Hendrix pub. I've tried to look back to make sure that neither Jacob nor Gregor views this. I cannot be sure, but I can't see it anywhere. So hopefully we should be okay. As I say, £10 spent at the Hendrix, that is coming up very, very soon.

Zone. MK featuring Poppy Bascom on BFBS, the Forces Station. So, I am so excited because Gibraltar, our fantastic guys down at the Gibraltar Field Gun, are going to be doing their thing this Saturday. It is Saturday, isn't it? 4th of July, HMS Collingwood, wishing them the very, very, very best of luck. Not that they need luck, of course, but you know what I mean. They're going to be absolutely awesome.

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0: There we go. Another with featuring 54 Ultra. I don't know what I'm saying this morning, but I do know it's time for this.
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0: So you know what we do with this. I'm going to play you a song played backwards. You have to tell me what it is, who the artist is, please. If you get it correct, we'll put you into the draw for £10 to spend at the Hendrix Pub. Are you ready? 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

Fender at the Hendrix is what we are giving away today. 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

That's Ray and Click Clack Symphony on BFBS, the Forces Station. This is the fantastic Basement Jackson Rendezvous. So, you know what I was saying about somebody who gets in touch and goes, oh, this one's easy. I've got it again.

There we go. Tao Cruise and Dynamite on BFBS, the fourth station. So your weather today, risk of some patchy low cloud and haze this morning. But it's still going to be 27 degrees, for goodness sake. Absolutely lovely. Some clear spells into the evening, but patchy low cloud is likely to redevelop overnight, turning it cloudy at times. You've got gentle to moderate easterly winds and lows of 23 overnight. Oh, my

There we go. Zara Larsson featuring the Pink Pantheress and Midnight Sun. Right, this is the last time I'm going to play this. Please get in the draw. Tell me which song this is and who's the artist.

I'll give you a clue. It was very big over Christmas. Get in touch, please. It is just Gibraltar at bfbs.com or 200 532 01. It's Lizzo now.

on even BFBS, the Forster Station. We are, yeah, what time is it? It's 9:17. We are going to be doing the answer to the Backtracks in no time at all. So get in the draw, please.

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0: So thank you to everybody who had a little go at this today. Some people said it was really difficult. Others saying it was very easy. Have a quick listen. Because actually, it was this. Well done to David Geddes, winning £10 to spend at the Hendrix

Stella Lefty. That's a great name, isn't it? And Boston. So you have got just a few minutes left to get me your choose-a-thon song. If there's a song you'd like on, I've got two already in there. So there's one space left. If anybody would like it, please get in touch today. It is just Gibraltar at bfbs.com. A little bit of Bruno for you now, though. Easy.

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say they won't call me Chanel. They call me, like, B&M. Oh, I love a bit of B&M. Thank you so much for your ideas. We have got some absolute corkers to play you. I am very, very excited. Let's do this next bit of Sugar Ray.

with the road safety event this Thursday, 4 till 6 at Elm Point, and a really good thing to bring your kids to as well. It's going to be looking at all sorts of things, pedestrian awareness, vehicle safety considerations, the whole lot.

LF System and Afraid to Feel on BFBS, the Forza Station. So it is time for the Greg Burnett three-song choose-a-thon. We've got some absolute doozies. Hey, Ginster, can you play me the new Taylor Swift song? That's from Danny. I would love to.

0: I mean, I can't stop thinking things like, why, how does she get the new ideas for new songs? Because that is sort of unlike any of the other stuff that she's just released. I absolutely love it. It's kind of a little bit country and western, maybe somewhere in there. Yeah, very good. Taylor Swift, and I knew it. I knew you. Next up, Ginster, could you choose something a little bit indie? That's from Steve. No worries there, Steve.
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on BFBS, the Forces Station. Thank you very much, Steve, for letting me have a little bit of creative kind of freedom on that one. I hope I chose well for you. Our last one of Greg Burnett's three-song choose-a-thon. Ginster, I heard this song on a TV programme yesterday. I forgot how good it is. I've genuinely just left out the name of the song so I can just play you the beginning and say goodbye. I'll catch you tomorrow.

0: Sweden after Norway take on Ivory Coast. And that's the latest. I'm Sue Sharp.
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0: is Cam and Danny at BFBS, the Forces Station, with an hour's worth of tunes from a year gone by, but gone by relatively recently.
1: Which is harder to guess, I find.
0: I think you could be right. Yeah. We call it Rewind, and song number one comes from Sigala and Becky Hill, Wish You Well. Now then.
1: In this Rewind year is now, that's what I call music, 102 to 104.
0: Okay. All right.
1: Yep. What was the average house price in the UK?
0: Average house price in the United Kingdom in this year, £233,000. I know. I know. I know. What about the Abbey Private Lower B?
1: A loaf of bread was £1.02.
0: Pie am I?
1: Pint of milk, what you saying?
0: 54p.
1: 44p.
0: Okay. And the Avi Prio a Pio La Damilo.
1: If you wanted a pint in this year, it'd set you back £3.72.

0: baby, how you feeling?
1: What year did it chart, though? That's Lizzo and Good As Hell on BFBS, the Forces station. The year we got Disney Plus.
2: Is it?
1: Yeah.
2: Okay. This year marked a massive milestone for the Royal Navy as HMS Queen Elizabeth deployed across the Atlantic. HMS Prince of Wales slipped her moorings for the first time. This made the UK only the second nation in history to have two super carriers at sea simultaneously. Two super carriers at sea simultaneously.
1: You made Muttley come out.
2: I did, yeah. Hello, Muttley.
1: Hello.
2: Hello.
1: As well in this year, the like viral trend thing that everyone was trying to do, they were doing videos and posting it on socials. All the rage was the bottle cap challenge, where people would try and unscrew the bottle cap using their foot, like doing like a ninja kick to try and like spin it off.
2: Yeah.
1: Yeah, that was in this year.
2: Okay, it was also the year that the Jeremy Kyle show went off the air.
1: Okay.
2: That helps at all. That was quite dramatic for a really quiet intro. Mark Ronson and Miley Cyrus.

0: So it's Cam and Danny at the FBS, the Forces Station. I would say it's time to showcase our Rewound Rewind tune.
1: Go on then.
0: All right. It was a clip of song released in this year, played backwards.
1: Well, you're back.
0: If you think you know what it is, it's breakfast at bfbs.com.

0: That's Ed Sheeran and Stormzy. But what year did it chart? I actually couldn't tell you because I've never heard that before.
1: No.
0: I know. Somewhat different.
1: In the name of full disclosure and complete transparency, I too have never heard that before. But I like it. I do like it. This was the year that Man City did the treble by winning the league, the FA Cup and the Carabao Cup.
0: One of the biggest celebrity romance rumours of the year was Lady Gaga and Bradley Cooper after they did their loved up Oscars performance.
1: Okay.
0: It's not true. It wasn't true.
1: Mind you, but they were so convincing. This is also the year that France recognised lightsaber duels as an official sport.
0: So they should. I'm shocked it took them so long.
1: Indeed. Any idea what the year is? Breakfast at bfbs.com.

0: Joel Curry in Surrey. At BFBS, the...
1: So he should be.
0: Exactly.
1: Told you, didn't I, just now?
0: What?
1: That he was on Geordie Shore.
0: Right.
1: And he wasn't very nice to Sophie.
0: Oh, no.
1: No. I think he's grown up since then, mind you. This was a long time ago.
0: Never seen Geordie Shore.
1: Oh, I loved it. I even looked at the applications at one point.
0: No, you didn't.
1: And I'm from the Midlands.
0: I loved the Valleys, the one they did in the Valleys.
1: Oh, I did. I saw that one too.
0: Loved
1: yeah.
0: Right. Here is... anyone getting our rewind tune right?
1: Yeah, you know it.
0: Really?
1: Yes.
0: Oh, who's... Pete?
1: Yeah.
0: Fair play. Here it is. Clip of a song released in this year. Played backwards. Any ideas? If you think you know, it's breakfast at bfbs.com.

0: DJ Regard and Ride It on BFBS, the Forces station. You're on with Cam and Danny. This is Rewind. The year Theresa May announced her resignation as PM.
1: Okay. It was also the year America won the Women's World Cup.
0: Okay. Paramount released the trailer for Sonic the Hedgehog and everyone went, what is that? And they had to redesign Sonic because it just, they tried to make him look too human.
1: Oh. So they did, and he looks like,
0: yeah, I think the last time we did this year, I showed you the photo, didn't I?
1: That's right. And he did actually look spookily. It looked creepy.
0: Yeah.
1: And the British Army ran a recruitment campaign targeting millennials and Gen Z in this year, using terms like snowflake and selfie addicts. The posters were considered particularly controversial, but generated a bear surge in applications.
0: Is that where you pick up your lingo?
1: Yeah.
0: Army recruitment posters. Oh, look. Bear recruitment.
1: Yeah, mate. Not as in grrr.
0: Thanks for clarifying.
1: That's all right. You

0: Cam and Danny of BFBS, the Forces Station, with Ariana Grande. Break up with your girlfriend, because I'm bored. Right, let's have a look. Do you want to do movies that came out in this year by way of three clues?
1: Yeah, go on, then I'll start. Daniel Craig has an awful South American accent. Jamie Lee Curtis is in it, and it's a whodunit.
0: Ooh, okay. I think I know the one. Have you seen it?
1: Yes,
0: is
1: of course.
0: It, is it good?
1: Yeah, it's fantastic. The first one is the best one, though.
0: Apart from his accent?
1: Yes.
0: All right. Another movie that came out in this year by way of three clues. TV actor nearing the end of his glory days. Him and his stuntman drive around LA. They encounter a cult.
1: I don't think I know what that is.
0: It's a cracking movie. It's Blinder. Right, any idea what the movies are? Feel free to have a go. It's breakfast at bfbs.com. As the tunes continue with Avicii and Aloe Black.

0: Jax Jones, Martin Solveig and Madison Beer there all day and night. This is Rewind. What year have we gone back to, though?
1: Have a listen to our Rewound Rewinds clip. See whether you can figure out what it is. All we know is it's a clip of a song released in this year, played backwards. Would you like a spirited game of TV shows that came out in this year, Top Trumps?
0: We can try and make them spirited, but I've only got, like, five.
1: All right, what you got?
0: Good Omens.
1: See That and Raise You, Sex Education.
0: Derry Girls.
1: Ooh, I See That and Raise You, Marcella.
0: I Raise You, Hannah.
1: I Raise You, a Russian Doll.
0: I Raise You, The Mandalorian.
1: And then I've only got my Top Trump list.
0: Yeah, I've got Top Trump. You've never seen it all the way through, have you?
1: No, but the first series I liked it was...
0: You!

0: 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Thanks for your company. This is Rewind. What was the year, Cammy?
1: The year in question was 2019 today. What was your movie by way of three clues?
0: Mine was Knives Out. It's that American accent that Daniel Craig does. It's so bad, but a great movie.
1: Okay. You'd recommend it, would you?
0: Yes.
1: Mine was Once Upon a Time in Hollywood, the Quentin Tarantino one starring Brad Pitt and Leonardo DiCaprio. As far as the song is concerned, our Rewound Rewind tune, it was Dominic Fike and Three Nights.
2: Hey, I'm an MIA.
0: It's very short, though, that clip. Fair play to Pete for getting it right.
1: Joe Carden is up next on Totally Connected. Have a brilliant Tuesday.

It's giving like real Dua Lipa scared to be lonely energy, isn't it? New stuff from Miles Smith. It is Heaven on BFBS. Jason Derulo in there before it. Welcome to Tuesday. How you doing? Final day of June today, 30th of June 2026. It is Totally Connected. My name's Joe Cards and I hope your day is going all right. Big news. Big news from my part of the world today. The legs are away. Yeah. The UK weather, where I am right now, has decided that summer is over. You know, you had your lot for about 4 days. I've had to put some jeans on. Honestly, that's why I love being like a civvy at work. Like, we can just cut around in shorts and it's great, but no. Show off the sunburn no more, because it has actually got so cold I've had to put proper trousers on. I hope your day is looking a little more exciting wherever you find yourself in the forces world. Look, busy Tuesday today. The long-awaited, the long-delayed defence investment plan is going to be published today. It looks like drone technology is going to be taking a lot. The headlines, our mates at BFBS Forces News are going to have more for you in less than an hour on that. Also, on today's show with me, we're going to be catching up with a Marine commando who, get this, he's looking to make history as the youngest person ever to circumnavigate the globe on foot. It is an insane challenge. We'll get Freddie Stokes on the show a little bit later on. And it's double winning on the show today. Our Wimbledon-themed game, Guess the Grunt, is back after we started that yesterday. And because it is the final day of June, somebody is going to be bagging this month's prize on our game, Five-A-Side. If you want that projected to be yours, stick about. Tell you how you could be winning after Joel Corry, MK, and Rita Ora.

0: Joel Corry, MK and Rita Ora on BFBS. I'm Joe, former Weekend Anthem from Haven playing in the next few minutes. Plus, we'll do some throwback Arctic Monkeys as well. Question for you this Tuesday. Do you remember your first ever email address? Do you remember the little username bit at the start? Was it something maybe incredibly cringeworthy looking back on it? Hey, if you'd like to share today, connected to bfbs.com and so you can get in touch. Or you can send me a DM on Insta or at BFBS Radio. I wanted to talk about this today because I want to give you the warning. It's happening again. We're going to need to start picking usernames for things because from Monday of next week, WhatsApp is going to be rolling out a new feature where you don't need people's phone numbers anymore. You can just start doing it by username instead. There are some rules. I think you've got up to 35 characters for a username. You're not allowed to do like massively high profile and kind of celebrity people. They need to be reserved because you pretending to be Justin Bieber isn't really helping anyone when you're trying to get a text message through. But what do you think you're going to go for? It's a surprising amount of pressure trying to pick a username because I feel there was a period, particularly in the like early 2010s, maybe late noughties, where we'd all have to pick usernames for stuff like email addresses, for stuff like BBM, for like early instant messaging, MSN, stuff like that. And we'd unfortunately pick stuff that was just really obscure pop culture references that don't really stand the test of time. So before you once again decide to pick a username that's something like Little Mix to win the X Factor or something based on Harambe, I'd have a serious think about it.
1: I said, who's that girl there? I wonder what went wrong so that she had to roam the streets. She don't do major credit cards, I doubt she does receipts. It's all not quite legitimate. And what a scummy man. Just give him half a chance, I bet he'll rob you if he

0: Alex Warren and Passenger. It's playing on Tightly Connected. You're on with Joe. It's BFBS. Happy Tuesday. Second kind of day of the week for most of us. Have you managed to get any fizz in yet this week? If you haven't, if you've been a little bit behind, I'm sorry. We're about to hear from a man who is definitely not going to make you feel great about this. Navy Commando Fred Stokes, get this, is currently on a journey attempting to become the youngest person to circumnavigate the globe on foot. It's an incredible mission. We've managed to catch Fred during a little bit of R&R time, so we'll get him on the show after CNCO in Little Mix.
1: 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Right here. Totally connected. 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

0: Lola Young, who is fully back now. It's From Down Here, her new one on BFBS, the Forces Station. You're on with Joe, some of the junior soldiers of the British Army, the guys who are currently working their way through AFC Harrogate, have stepped into the ring for the latest Forces Fight Night. We're going to hear all about it after Junior Senior.
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BFBS, the 40 station. It's not the UK afternoon show. It is Tuesday, the 30th of June. Now, the Defence Investment Plan, which is being announced today, is about 14 billion short. So let's hope they're spending that money on morale. So let's think of some fun ways to cheer up the country by spending that 14 billion on just fun stuff like get everyone a new barbecue for summer. We talked about nationalising Greggs. That's a great idea. Basically, every time you want a sausage roll, it's just there. We own it as a country. Do you know what I mean? If you want a sausage roll, you just go and help yourself. You know, we declare sausage rolls a human right. Give everyone in Britain a parakeet, just an exotic bird. That'd be fun. Install giant fans to blow rain back towards France. It's just funny. That would be funny, wouldn't it? Do you know what I mean? We could buy every Brit a new air fryer. We've got 14 billion. I think we could get an air fryer each, don't you think? Surely. What else could we do? Some other ones. Build a giant water slide from Birmingham to Blackpool. It's essentially the water slide equivalent of HS2. I think it's a better idea than HS2. It's more fun. It's probably quicker. Look, if you've got any, how can we spend this 14 billion on just fun stuff? We need this.

0: plan. I know I resigned, but I want to support. But unless there is a plan to get to 3% by 2030, then he's still flagging that there are concerns.
1: Okay.
0: And that 3% figure is really key.
1: Brilliant. Thank you so much for coming in.
0: Thank you. 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

0: say.
1: Olivia Rodrigo, who can hit high notes I could only dream of. Lewis Capaldi on the way after The Wanted. This is Walks Like Rihanna on BFBS, the Forces Station.

Eagle Eye Cherry, safe tonight on BFBS, the Forces station. And it's George Wedlake with you right across the Forces world. I hope you're good. Hello if you're listening up north or in Catterick, anywhere like that. This weekend then, on Sunday the 5th of July, Proms in the Park is coming to

Station.

0: Jonas Blue and Perfect Strangers on BFBS, the Forces Station. How's it going? It's George Wedlake with you here in the UK. It's just coming up to 7 minutes past 10 p.m. But I hope you're well, whatever that clock is saying, wherever you happen to be across the Forces world. In the next 15 minutes or so, we're going to crack on with Tuesday's fresh new music. That's right, contender number two for BFBS Track of the Week is lined up and ready to go for you shortly. But in the meantime, we've got Sagala and Talia Maher teaming up after this one. It's new from Miles Smith, and it's called Heaven.
1: It's the

0: SS26 or Spring Summer 26. And it's George Wedlake with you on BFBS, the Forces Station. Up next then, we're doing this.
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Rudimental, Karen Harding and Bring Me Joy before that. The Libertines and Can't Stand Me Now kicking off the hour. Well, hello. Hopefully when you hear this lovely tone, that is Lydia Tester, you get a little bit of joy from that as well. Speaking of bringing me joy, I'm very happy to be here with you, wherever you're listening around the Forces world. It's so fun that we get to be back together again. On the way, we've got tunes. We've got the brand new Script song. Very exciting. Some Olivia Dean, because she is the woman of the moment. And we're going to be talking about the social ban that is taking place for the youngins. It's all to come. Honestly, it's going to be really interesting. But right now, let's get T-Pow on and China in your hand.